0: 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I am from Palestine. Our lives in Palestine is cheap because we fight for independence and our nation.
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